Dumbledore and MacArthur Park. Richard Harris, of course. He wasn't the only actor that had a hit record, is he? No, there's been quite a few. One of them being John Layton.

Just you think it's finished, it comes back again. Yeah, John Layton, of course, and Johnny Remember Me Night. Now, made by the same people, this is the Tornadoes and Telstar.

Love it when the band used to do that one, yes. I'm thrown now, completely, yeah. Teenage Kex, of course, from The Undertones, yes, with Fergal Sharkey, of course, yes, on the vocals on that one. I remember this, remember hearing this for the first time many, many years ago and thinking, that's a great song. Jethro Tull.

One of the groups from the 60s who only had a couple of really big hits, but they're so popular today, you know, you think they've been around for ages. The Foundations there and Build Me Up, Buttercup. The same thing can be said for this group. They only had a couple of hit records, but the lead singer went on to do other things and have more success in the 1980s rather than in the 1960s. I'm talking about The Equals, and of course the lead singer was Eddie Grant, and here they are singing Viva Bobby Joe.

They are the Kinks, of course, and Days. Now, I'm going to play a nice B-side for you. And it really is a nice B-side. Paul and Barry Ryan had the original hit with it, the song called Keep It Out of Sight, but the B-side was really, really good. 1965, Paul and Barry Ryan, and Who Told You?

One of the Partridge family, of course, David Cassidy, and his hit record, Daydreamer. Cliff Richard from 1987, and My Pretty One.

Oh, wonderful record. The late, great David Soul from Starsky & Hutch, of course, yes. Silver Lady, classic song from him. That's about it for me. Classic song from him. I'll be back in the next couple of weeks or so, live on a Sunday morning, doing the old Sunday slowdown. Until then, take good care of yourselves, and I'll be back here before you know it.

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Good morning, welcome to Swing's the Thing from Vintage Radio with me, David Nixon. Hope you'll stay with me for the next hour with some great swing music and other jazz favourites. This is what we're kicking off with. We're going to kick off with Dean Martin, and this is The Look.

Yeah, there we go. The look from Dean Martin. About a woman, captivating woman who can turn him away from what he was planning to do. There you go. All right, we are going to play, well, say good morning to Tez, to my Auntie Lillian, and to Anne-Marie. So welcome and thank you for listening to the show and hope you enjoy it. This is for you, all three of you. This is Michael Bublé, All of Me.

Michael Bublé with All of Me from 2009, written in 1931 and by Gerald Marx and Seymour Simons. Okay, recorded by many, many artists. Right, we're going to have a lady I went to see with Anne-Marie about a month ago in Band on the Wall, and she was superb. This is Emma Smith, and we're going to play a track from her Jazz Standards Volume 1. Which you can actually get free if you pay for the postage. This is a track called Close Your Eyes.

There you go. Close your eyes from Emma Smith there. Hope you enjoyed that one. Might play something more from her later. That was a song written by in 1933 by Bernice Patkier, the Queen of Timpan Alley. All right. Do we... should we play some Benny Goodman and the Angels Sing?

0: Whoa, Benny Goodman and his orchestra and the Angels Sing. That's from 1939, written by Ziggy Elman, who was the trumpet player on that track, and Johnny Mercer at the lyrics. The vocals from Martha Hilton. There you go, amazing stuff. I was just reading Tessa's post to me. I think she's on her holidays. Well, she's working, I don't know. Yeah, she's listening. So we've got listeners, folks, in Songdo Beach in Busan, South Korea. So that's where she is today. Listening to the swing from the seaside. There you go. So listener in South Korea today. We spread far and wide. Good morning, Tez. Don't know what time it is over there, but it's probably... time is it? Afternoon? Early afternoon? Right, we've got Claire Teal and Ben Cipolla next. Cipolla? I don't know how you say his name. Someone might tell me. This is Cole's Corner.
1: Hold back the night.

go. That was Claire Teal with Ben Tripola and Cole's Corner, and that's actually a Richard Hawley song. Beautiful version there from Claire and Ben. All right. What should we have now? I don't know. What should we have? Some Adrian Cox, because I do like a bit of Adrian Cox and his clarinet, and this is Moulin Café.

0: Adrian Cox with Moulin in a Cafe, and that's a track by written by Sidney Bechet, who's a saxophonist and clarinetist, and that's from Adrian's most recent album. Looking at the songs of Sidney Bechet. Yeah, okay. We don't do requests on this show, I've been asked. I'm going to play this one for Dennis Parkinson. Thank you for listening, Dennis. Stan Getz, Joe Gilberto, Antonio Carlos Jobim. I bet you've guessed which song this is. Ding, ding.
1: Que coisa mais linda.

Stan gets an Astrid Gilberto, the girl from Eponema, and she doesn't see, apparently. Great song, it is a brilliant song. I have tried to write a song in that vein, but all I keep coming up with is the same song. It's very difficult to get away from it. Brilliant song. Played that for Dennis Parkinson. Okay, we've got a bit of Frank Sinatra next, I think. Too Marvellous for Words.

Oh, two marvellous of words, that, isn't it? That's Frank Sinatra. And we just played the Johnny Mercer lyric before, and that was another one. The lyrics by Johnny Mercer and composed by Richard Whiting. And it was originally from 1937, Warner Brothers film, Ready, Willing and Able, but Sinatra's version, it's been done by many people, but Sinatra did it a couple of times. That particular one from the Songs for Swinging Lovers, 1956, and arranged by Nelson Riddle, of course, Nelson Riddle Orchestra. And in 1962, he did a world tour, and he performed it with a new arrangement by Count Basie in 1965. But that was the Nelson Riddle version. All right. I think we'll have Leanne Carroll. She's brilliant. If you get a chance to ever go and see her, go and see her. Absolute top notch, top division. Almost like being in love.

0: cathedral.
1: Well, Lee and Carol, Almost Like Being in Love. Absolutely marvellous. She's a patron of the Southport Jazz Festival, so she plays there every year. Absolutely worth going to see just for her. It's originally from the musical Brigadoon, and it was a tune with music by Frederick Lowe and lyrics by Alan J. Lerner, 1947. The film adaptation with Gene Kelly was from 1954 as well. There you go, great song. We're going to play Bayana, and she's a local girl who went over to Brazil and fell in love with the music, and she comes back and walks around the Gold Town Square with a big fruit hat on. She doesn't, but she just walked around the Gold. Bayana, this is Bossa Nova Dream.

Bayana from her Bossa Nova Dream there, from her 2023 album, self-titled Bayana, in fact. I'll just have a quick look at that, I think. Oh, that was written by Laura Doyle and Jesse Eigen. There you go. We can have some Joe Loss and his orchestra next. I'll play this to Paul Grayston, who's listening. And sorry if I've given you my cold, Paul. This is Joe Loss and his orchestra. Gotta be this or that.

Joe Loss and his orchestra, Gotta Be This or That. And that was from February 1946. It was originally released by Benny Goodman back in 1945. Gotta Be This or That. We're going to come a bit more up to date now, and we're going to play some Nicky Yanofsky. I've played Nicky quite a bit because she's flipping good. This is Let Me Love You.

Okay, Nikki Yanofsky there. Let Me Love You. Nikki's from Canada. She's 32. And she had the hell of a career. And that was from her album, Nikki by Starlight, from 2022. We will play more from Nikki over the weeks. But this is Doris Day. Stars Fell on Alabama.

Stars Fell on Alabama, Doris Day. Lovely stuff. A bit of self-indulgence next. I wrote this one. This is Still Dizzy.

And there we have Amelie Lee, who's still dizzy, so Garrett. This is Ellis Regina and Antonio Carlos Jobim, Aquas de Marco.

0: All right, that's Ellis Regina and Antonio Carlos Jobim, Aguas de Marco. Yeah, Ellis and Tom, that album, 1974. And yeah, there you go, we are reaching the end of our show now, and we'll be running into the Garden Party radio show any moment. And someone knocked on the door 5 minutes ago, and it was my co-host, Mr. John Jenkins. I've not plugged him in yet. So you plugged in, John?
1: Number four.
0: Is it any of these?
1: Yeah, number four.
0: Right, we got you there now. So John is here. Hi, John.
2: Hello. Yeah, I was here. I've been here all week.
0: Yeah.
2: I thought I'd get in early, you know, so I've been sleeping here.
0: Turned up 5 minutes ago, which is fine, which is absolutely fine.
2: To be honest, it's very lucky being here, because yesterday I was going to a rehearsal and all the trains are cancelled. It was just amazing how many trains I've just cancelled in the last few weeks.
0: Oh, right.
2: Yeah. I don't think they can keep up keep on top of the heat and stuff like that on the lines or whatever.
0: Oh, yeah. Well, yeah. It's hardly dead out now, though.
2: Okay.
0: Is it? All right. We have broken into 10 o'clock. It's 15, 16 seconds past. And that means...
2: How did you swing?

0: 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Got 2.5 hours of the best music for you, country, folk, Americana and local music, presented by John Jenkins.
1: With the occasional indie record thrown in by Mr. Nixon.
0: Well, you can't have something people like.
1: How did your swing show go,
0: John Jenkins and me, David Nixon.
1: How did your swing show go, David?
0: My swing show, I think, went fine, yeah. Yeah, it went all right.
1: All you swingers out there.
0: For all you swingers, yeah. I hope you enjoyed the show, and we've switched now from all that swinging stuff to a lot of...
1: less swinging stuff.
0: Yeah, but, you know, yee-haw, a lot of country stuff. I've plumbed for some of my favourite tracks today rather than... any particularly new ones or anything, but John selected a bunch of tracks, and of course we got the usual tracks that have been sent in to us.
1: And the local stuff as well.
0: And we're looking forward to play, and as John says, local stuff as well. So listen out. You might like some of this, I suspect you will. What are we opening up with, John?
1: Marty Robbins. I thought we'd play some... We haven't played any old country music for a while. On the show, so I thought
0: not a lot, yeah.
1: So I thought I'd plump for something that's in the '60s, Marty Robbins and a song called Big Iron.
0: Well, 1959. Anyway.

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1: You've got Marty Robbins and Big Iron from the album Gunfighter Ballads and Trail Songs, which was released in September 1959, but the single Big Iron was released on February the 22nd, 1960.
2: All right, I'll let you off.
1: Okay, Mr. Pinnacketty. and it got to number 26 in the Billboard Hot 100 in 1960. Okay.
2: There you go. He was Marty Robbins, massive star in the 50s and beyond. He's a regular at the Grand Ole Opry, and he used to outstay his time slots regularly. Oh, became a big thing.
1: Fair enough. Okay, so how's your week been then?
2: Went to see Dean Friedman last night, and he was excellent as usual. Same sort of introductions to the songs, same plug for his merch. But the songs are great. There's lots of really brilliant songs from his early stuff.
1: Did he do the song The Letter? That's one of my favourites.
2: No, he didn't. He does the sort of hits from the late 70s and then he does a selection from throughout the rest of his career where there's some absolutely brilliant songs. He did It's My Job, which we had Mark Vollmore play at our wedding. Not our wedding, John, because I've not married you, but with Anne-Marie.
1: Yeah, and, I understood that, yeah.
2: Yeah.
1: Maybe the people out there might have understood.
2: Mark played that at our wedding. It's a great song. And he played his response to Half Man, Half Biscuits, the bastard son of Dean Friedman. He played his response to that, A Baker's Tale, which is really funny, really good. Well, that was good. What to do before that? I can't remember what I did before that last time, I think. Did you do anything last week, John?
1: Well, we had the garden party open mic, didn't we?
2: Open mic on Tuesday, yeah.
1: Which was really good. That's about it, really, I think. I can't think of anything else memorable.
2: I'd have to look at my diary.
1: Yeah.
2: But, it's wherever my diary is. I'm sure you're not that interested in what I did last week, but...
1: Yeah, got up, had me breakfast.
2: Had the boiler service.
1: Had me dinner, had me tea, washed the telly, went to bed. Oh, and had a wash somewhere in the day.
2: I'm glad about that.
1: Yeah. And went to the loo as well.
2: Yeah, okay. That's enough information and we're going to...
1: That's your diary, isn't it? Mine's far more exciting than that.
2: Oh, right, sorry, yeah, it was about mine, yeah. Maddie and Tay next, and this is one of the songs that got myself and Anne-Marie into country music only, well, not that long ago, really. This was released in 2015, and it's a song that broke Maddie and Tay into the world of country, some of the best harmonies going, and brilliant video as well. Check it out on YouTube if you can. They got some amazing songs, although they've had a bit of a sabbatical at the moment as a duo, doing some individual stuff. Maddie and Tay, Girl in a Country Song.
3: No country music was harmed in the making of this song.

0: Maddie and Tay, Girl in the Country song from the album Start Here, released in 2015. There you go. What have we got next? We've got Michael McMillan next, John, that was sent in to us.
1: Yeah, he actually got in touch with me, and we had plays in before. There was an, I think I asked the question a while ago, he had an album called Whiskey, and I asked the question, how do you spell whiskey? Because it was spelled W-H-I-S-K-Y.
0: Yeah.
1: I normally spell it with an E.
0: Well, not everyone.
1: Yeah, well, I didn't realise there was two ways of... Yeah. So, he got in touch and I said, he sent me some stuff. So I just picked this one, The Empty Chair. He's a Scottish singer. Let's
0: see what Glasgow, it's... yeah.
1: Yeah, so let me read it about, you know... Michael McMillan is a Glasgow, Scotland-born singer-songwriter with over 30 years' experience playing his music all over the world, including Brazil and the USA. And he started playing music by playing the bagpipes in a pipe band, and then he learned how to play drums, and then he played since the age of 16 from London, and he's got loads of influences, Jackson Brown, Springsteen, Stones, Neil Young, Chris Christopherson, and so on and so forth. And he's released quite a lot of albums, so... he was asking about playing gigs up here, our end of the thing, you know. So
0: right.
1: I told him it's very difficult to get a gig, really, without having some kind of support, you know. It's unless you've got a name, you know, that will attract punters, it's going to be very, very difficult, you know, to book a gig.
0: Nothing like a bit of encouragement.
1: Well. You know,
0: there's some truth in that, though, John. Yeah.
1: Well, there's a lot of truth in it. You know, it's you could do it with a few people. You know, you can try and put them on the bill with a couple of other people. So, you know, if a third of the people in the audience knew him, then yeah, you know, you're going to be all right. You know.
0: Yeah. All right. Should we play the song?
1: Yeah, let's play the song. Yeah.
0: The Empty Church.

0: There you go, Michael McMillan and the empty chair, not church.
1: It was close, chit.
0: Oh, sugar, I've just knocked the bottle of water all over the... If Dave gets electrocuted, I didn't do it on purpose.
1: Fortunately, it's on the other side of the desk, so it's not on all the equipment.
0: Yeah, but I'm going to lift it up and aim it down your
2: there
0: way.
2: There is equipment. There is equipment in a box underneath there, so I don't...
0: Yeah, let's...
1: Let's shift all that.
0: Yeah, okay.
1: Alright, so we'll play a song while John tidies up. That's what you get for bringing drinks into the studio.
0: Yeah, well, you know what? I needed a glass of water.
1: Didn't Kev C get sacked for that?
0: Who?
1: Kev C's on Radio City or whatever he was on, Merseyside or City, I think. Anyway, what was it, the other fella? It was someone else. It wasn't Kev C, it was the other one who I can't remember the name of. Alright, we're going to play something else now. Christy Moore, that's what we're going to play now.
0: Yeah.
1: There's a track called Ordinary Man, we're tidying up.

0: Christy Moore, Ordinary Man.
1: Yeah, I love that song. He's one of these artists that I should listen more to. I know the name, but I don't know enough about him other than the fact that he's very popular. He's obviously Irish, and he's got an amazing following. He actually recorded Ian Prowse's just this
0: Train Stop on Merseyside,
1: yeah, at one point. But, you know, he's writes his own stuff. I mean, that album, that song comes from an album, Ordinary Man, 1985. Yeah, so it's just an album for the working man.
0: He didn't write that one, though. Peter Hames from Grimsby.
1: Grimsby
0: wrote that. He pressed the cassette into Christy Moore's hand after a gig, and Moore listened to it and really loved the song, recorded it, and used it as the title track on his next album.
1: Yeah.
0: So there you go.
1: Yeah.
0: Can work.
1: Well, yeah, if people still have cassette players. I mean, guess what people can do now? I mean, if you think about it, I was thinking about this the other day, actually, is people don't buy CDs anymore, do they?
0: Not as much.
1: You can't, there's no point even giving people CDs. What you're best giving people is cards with your QR code for the song or something like that, you know, or your albums or whatever.
0: Possibly.
1: Yeah.
0: I don't know how you're supposed to do it, to be honest, these days.
1: Yeah, yeah.
0: It's a tough world out there.
1: And tell me about it, yeah.
0: Yeah. Anyway, we are going to play a brilliant song. This was out in 2004, this, and I love this song. This is Gresham Wilson, and from the album Gresham Wilson, Redneck Woman.

0: Great fun, that song. Yeah, love it a bit. Although John thinks it's reminiscent of a Chuck Berry song, which it is. But,
1: yeah, I mean, those, you know, it's a blues, you know, progression.
0: The whole thing, isn't it?
1: Yeah, so, you know, long distance information, Tennessee. You know, I kind of got the same kind of, you know, feel to it, you know.
0: But, you know, it's a great fun song. Yeah, love it a bit. We've got some hellos. Good morning to Tez, who...
1: good morning, Tez. Tez, is it Tez?
0: Tez, yeah. We've got a listener in South Korea. That's Tez.
1: South Korea?
0: She's currently in South Korea on the beach, yeah, looking over the sea.
1: Blimey, what time is it in South Korea?
0: Be about half six now or something like that.
1: In the morning?
0: In the afternoon.
1: Blimey.
0: They're ahead of us, certainly.
1: Yeah.
0: Yeah. So good morning to Tez.
1: In South Korea, right?
0: Good morning to Lynn Croxton.
1: Good morning, Lynn.
0: You're much closer.
1: Yeah, in Mel's, sunny Mel's.
0: Mike Howarth.
1: Good morning, Michael.
0: He was also listening to the swing show earlier on.
1: Yeah.
0: And he realised Oliver doesn't like his son. Oliver doesn't like swing music, jazz.
1: All right.
0: You will, Oliver, one day.
1: Why did he tell him to turn it off?
0: Probably. And Paul Grayston, as well, is listening in. So, good morning to you all.
1: Yeah, I got a really nice compliment from Paul. He played a song at the open mic on Tuesday, which was based on my song, The Disappearance. He done a version of it for the That Too Many Roads compilation album that people have kindly put, you know, recorded one of my songs, including yourself.
0: Yeah.
1: But he wrote a song of his own called The True Story of The Disappearance, and he sent me a love it, and the lyric I love as well, you know.
0: Yeah.
1: It's great, absolutely great compliment, you know. I've had two of those things in the last month. I've had John Armstrong playing one of my songs, and
0: that's right, yeah,
1: and,
0: that's
1: and,
0: right.
1: And Paul, you know, so blimey, yeah.
0: Yeah. Paul wasn't going to go to the church open mic in Prestwich last night, but he bumped into one of the guys who persuaded him to go, and he ends up doing six songs.
1: Six?
0: Six, like a set, that, isn't it?
1: Well, yeah. And you know what? I hope he doesn't mind me saying this. He sounded great on air Tuesday. And
0: yeah, he did really well, I thought.
1: And I know, because, you know, when we all kind of started doing open mics and stuff like that, we were all pretty much, you know, fumbling the chords and forgetting words and not knowing where we were in the middle of the songs and stuff like that. And
0: I'm still there, John.
1: Well, I wasn't going to say anything. but it sounded great, you know.
0: Yeah,
1: and I think you take a lot of pleasure from that, you know, that, you know, watching them play and perform like a proper artist.
0: Like a proper artist.
1: So you should have a word with you, get you sorted.
0: I know, yeah. I'm a lost cause, me. All right, we're going to play Pillarstone next. Was this ascending, this one? Yeah, it was. Sent in.
1: It was, yeah.
0: Yeah. And this is a track called Run, Fox, Run.

0: Okay, Pillarstone, Run Fox Run.
1: Yeah.
0: It's a new single out, and that was sent in to us.
1: Yeah, they've got the worst website I've ever seen.
0: Have they?
1: Yeah, they're not on it. They must be just building it, to be honest, to be fair to them.
0: Yeah.
1: But, you know, I was trying to find some information. I have found some. Paul J. Bolger, who we played before, is the founder member, and Alex Suikans as well, and they've got Adam Power on bass and John Daly on drums. Yeah, notable singles, Run Fox Run, so it must have come out a while ago, actually, yeah.
0: All right, okay. There you go. Moving on, we got Dean Owens next.
1: Yes, we have. I've been playing his latest album, which is fantastic, absolutely fantastic. And I love this song, and I don't know how he's going to do this one live when he plays for the Garden Party promotion gig or first that we put on the 11th of September, if he does play it, because it's full of horns. I don't know if you've had a chance to listen to it.
0: I have heard the song, yeah, it's good. Yeah, it's full of horns, yeah.
1: Yeah,
0: it's from the album Spirit Ridge.
1: Yeah.
0: And
1: he's done in Italy.
0: I mean, he's 12 albums in, isn't he? He's had quite a lot of records out.
1: Yeah, it's a small
0: album. A lot of them have been sort of nominated and won albums of the year and stuff like that at UK Americana. Things, I think, and
1: I think he's done about four on the run or something like that. Yeah.
0: He's done.
1: He's got a big film.
0: He's worked on a couple with Calexico as well. One of John Lawton's favourite bands, Calexico. I saw them a few years back at Black Deer Festival.
1: Yeah.
0: So he's worked with them as well, and they got some mariachi horns and stuff like that. We'll play the song that John's picked. What's
1: I love this. This is called. Wall of Death. I actually, there's this Richard Thompson song called Wall of Death. When I looked at the back of the sleeve of the CD, I thought, I wonder if it's the same one, but it isn't. So there's two great Wall of Death songs.
0: Okay, here's Dean Owens for you then.

0: Dean Owens and Wall of Death.
1: Great love song that. There.
2: Yeah,
0: love nice that. Production.
2: Yeah, the whole album's pretty brilliant.
0: All right, say, very good. Yeah, I've not heard the album yet.
2: Yeah, I recommend it, David. Yeah, it's a very, very good album. And he's it's not like it's Americana, but it's you know the normal Americana you're there. It's quite different. It's hard to explain unless you listen to it. But you know his voice is great. He sounds great on all kinds of things. You know.
0: Yeah, I mean we saw him play solo a few years ago, didn't we?
2: Yeah. No, well, it wasn't solo. He had a band, but
0: did he have a band with them?
2: I supported him. Yeah, yeah. We've put a gig on. It's at the Denby Castle on September the 11th from 7 o'clock. Tickets are available. I think he's charging £10 or something like that, you know.
0: Well worth coming to see, and it'd be great for your support if you can if you fancy a night out. September the 11th, Denby Castle in Hackins Hay, Liverpool.
2: Yeah, it's our first venture into putting people on. So he's doing a couple of sets solo, so there's no support acts. I mean, the idea I wanted, or we wanted, was to put people on, but use a local artist as a way of kind of exposing them to people that might come.
0: We'll do this going forward when we get more acts.
2: So it's a shame that no one's was playing on the same bill as him. But that's his choice, you know. Keep it taking you down. 11th of September, isn't that far off now, is it, really?
0: It's not really, it's a couple of weeks, isn't it? Dean Owens, and should be a good night. So get your tickets. Can't remember who's selling them now. But if you look up Dean Owens tour, you'll find them.
2: Yeah.
0: There you go. Right. Another one of my favourite country song picks for this week. As I said, I just picked a bunch of songs I really like, mainly by kind of strong women.
2: Strong women?
0: Yeah, and this is Terry Clark and Girls Lie Too.

0: Brilliant Girls Like Two from Terry Clark off her Greatest Hits album. It was a non-album single at the time from 2004, and the Greatest Hits album was put out in 2004. I never actually heard it until, I don't know, a year or two ago, and thought, what a great song.
1: These strong women's songs, though, written by blokes, you do realise this?
0: Well, sometimes.
1: Tim Nichols and John Kelly, Lovelace.
0: That doesn't matter, it's the delivery in it. Yeah. All right. We've got a song with a strange title up next from Ryan Young.
1: Jenny Dang the Weaver.
0: Yeah.
1: This was sent in.
0: It was. This is from this year. This is recent.
1: Yeah,
0: this is from their third album, his third album. Scottish folk fiddler he is.
1: Yeah. Nice to have a bit of folk on.
0: And the album's called In the Quiet After. So what's the title again, John?
1: Jenny Dang the Weaver.

0: There you go, Ryan Young and Jenny Dang the Weaver. And I'm just looking online. Apparently, there's been 84 recordings of Jenny Dang the Weaver. It's a popular reel written by Reverend Alexander Gordon from way back, probably in the last century or the century before last, even.
1: Well, yeah, definitely the last century, but
0: yeah,
1: maybe
0: yeah.
1: 26 years ago.
0: I know you're not a fan of stuff like that, but I really like that kind of mellow violin, atmospheric stuff, you know.
1: Personally. Yeah, no, it's pleasant enough, but I wouldn't put it on. Yeah. I've got to be honest.
0: Yeah, I'd love to be in a room with the person playing that. You know, it'd be really.
1: It's slightly different when you're actually watching live performances.
0: Okay.
1: All right.
0: Keep it a bit more folky. Honey and the Bear are next with a Sandy Denny song. One of my favourite songs of all time. Who Knows Where the Time Goes? Classic song. And this is a really good version.
1: All right. Who knows where the time goes?

0: Bonnie and the Bear. Who knows where the time goes?
1: Love that.
0: That was a nice song, John.
1: That's a good song. It's an amazing song. I mean, the Fairport Convention version of it is truly outstanding. And Sandy Denix had recorded it before she joined Fairport Convention, when she was actually in the Strobes. I don't think it actually saw the light of day until in the 70s. But everyone's covered that song, like Judy Collins and, you know, Nancy Griffiths. You know, anyone that's a female singer in this genre has actually probably done a version of that one. It's probably got about a million cover versions out there somewhere. And that's a fairly decent version. Honey and the Bear, they're actually playing in Chester.
0: They're playing the Story House,
1: yeah.
0: Tuesday, 29th of September.
1: Yeah.
0: Joint headline.
1: Yeah.
0: On tour with Sam Kelly and the Lost Boys.
1: Yeah, that'll be an interesting gig, that, yeah.
0: Yeah, yeah. Yeah. Sometime in September, I'll be at the Story House twice, but not for music.
1: Yeah, I couldn't work out. I know, was it Lucy Worsley?
0: Lucy Worsley, you know, the lady who does all the history stuff on telly.
1: Yeah, I don't watch the telly.
0: And she's been the, what do you call it? I've forgotten the word. Anyway, she's worked for all the royal palaces. She's the sort of keeper of the records and all the jewels and historical things, whatever the word is. And for many years, and this is really what one's about.
1: Is guardian the word?
0: No, it wasn't. No. And then the following day, it's an afternoon thing. It's sort of 2 till 4, something like that. The following day, Susanna Lipscomb and with someone else is doing another history thing, To Kill a Queen. And we bought tickets for both, then realised they were one day after the other. So we're having a bit of a historical nice weekend.
1: Very good.
0: Yeah, it's in September.
1: Are you interested in history?
0: Yeah, a little bit, yeah.
1: What's your favourite period, if you got one?
0: Well, it was the Industrial Revolution, and still is, but I have got more interest now in sort of the 1500s, 1400s, but kings and queens and stuff, but mainly through Lucy Worsley.
1: Yeah.
0: Yeah, so it's very entertaining. She's very lively and jolly. Looking forward to both of those.
1: Yeah.
0: Okay. Couple of hours in the afternoon and so I hope to get the boat down to Chester, so somewhere to live for the weekend. So there you go. Anyway, that was Honey and the Bear, who knows where the time goes. And as we just said, playing the Story House Tuesday, 29th of September. It's a great venue, that, by the way. It's right in the centre of town, easy to get to.
1: I saw Kate Roosby on there. About 5 or 6 years ago, maybe a bit longer, actually, thinking about it.
0: Yeah.
1: One of her Christmas gigs, which was great. Really good. And I did say to go there again, but it's unless you stay overnight, it's always, you've just got one eye on the train times and stuff like that, you know.
0: Well, I mean, a lot of gigs finish earlier these days than they used to.
1: Yeah,
0: for that reason, really.
1: You know, I'm not on a direct line from Chester.
0: I've got to get into
1: Birkenhead and then come out again, you know. So it's you know, it's not impossible to do, but it's not inconvenient, but it's just, you just got to have one eye at a time, you know, to make sure that you can catch both trains.
0: I went recently. Went recently to see someone. I can't remember who I went to see now. Oh, I know. I can't remember her name.
1: While you're thinking, I mean, we regularly play the Chester Raven Folk Club on a Sunday night.
0: Yeah.
1: And that's amazing. You know, anyone out there who's listening, who actually does open mics and stuff like that, you know, get yourself down to, if you can, to the Chester Raven Folk Club, because even if you just sat in the audience, it's an amazing night. The standard is just off the page, you know. And a lot of these people, they play Cheshire Folk Clubs and stuff like that. That's another thing I did this week. I done an interview with Brian Jones from Open House Folk, which is Chester based, and he sought out the Cheshire Folk Festival. I done an hour interview with him in Grigsby on Wednesday morning.
0: Right.
1: Yeah. And God, he's not Gab. He's a really lovely bloke, but you know, it was an hour show, but it took us about 3 hours. It's about an hour before we started, an hour doing it live,
0: okay,
1: in real time, and then an hour afterwards just to kind of, you know, finish it off, you know.
0: So, so

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1: Gig, and they're really good sessions if you can check those out.
2: Yeah, I subscribe to their Substack thing.
1: Went to one of those, and there was, I think Motel Sundown did one, and Ian Prowse is doing one. Ian Prowse is probably on the outskirts of what they normally put on in terms of genre. But yeah, it looks like a great gig. They play a few songs.
2: And yeah, they play. They're doing exactly what we're trying to do. They, you know, have someone named artist on, but they always use like local artists, you know.
1: And
2: Jim Pearson's been on there as well, you know.
1: All right, we're going to play a band that's been on there, Motel Sundown. And this track is called Why.

0: Okay, Motel Sundown with an acoustic version of Why.
1: Can't keep on all their releases.
0: I know, yeah. Yeah. Well, you got Naomi doing solo stuff, Naomi Campbell.
2: Yeah.
0: That was a song she wrote and was lead vocal on. But the acoustic version there let the harmonies out, didn't it, blimey?
1: Excellent. Yeah. Has Karen Taylor released any stuff?
0: No, she's written and released a couple of the Motel Sundown tracks.
1: Not on her own for a while.
0: But nothing on her own steam that I've seen.

0: Yeah, Motel Sundown are active, and they got to play in Thornton Hough sometime soon.
1: Yeah. And you got your tickets already?
0: I have, yeah. I have. So, what I was saying was Motel Sundown played the Igloo Hearts thing, and the Igloo Hearts thing is called the Blue Lantern Sessions, after an open mic they used to go to. And just thought I'd mention a couple of things coming up for them. Blue Lantern Sessions at the Garrett Theatre in Chester, or the Story House, is it turns two, the second birthday on 15th of September. They've got Georgia Ruth, Welsh folk singer, and then it's every month, 6th of October, they've got Dan Whitehouse and lady I just mentioned before, Polly Pulisimer, and then 3rd of November, I'm going to check this one out, me and Debow are playing. So some good gigs coming up there at the Blue Lantern Sessions.
1: Yep.
0: At the Story House in Chester. All right, brilliant. We are now going to play, just looking at what we're going to play. Oh, yeah.
1: Alicia Witt.
0: Alicia Witt, John Paul White. What's it called, John?
1: Thank you.
2: One.

0: Great song there from Alicia Witt and John Paul White called Thank You, and that was sent in to us, wasn't it, John?
1: Yeah, it was, yeah, yeah. John Paul White is the guy who was part of this...
0: Civil Wars,
1: yeah. Yeah, she's an amazing singer.
0: An actor.
1: An actress. Is it actress?
0: No, they're just actors these days.
1: Are they? Okay.
0: Yeah, yeah. I don't know when they changed the Michael Chibble, you know. They did.
1: Yeah.
0: Yeah, so, yeah, really like that song. Excellent stuff. We'll skip in the next track.
1: What is, I don't really know what the next track is. Oh, yeah. Yeah, your favourite.
0: So, John's wearing the T-shirt as well. What we got next, John?
1: To be honest, I was going to change this because there's another one just landed in this week, which is even better. No, it's just a new track from Wolf Alice.
0: I'm sure you can put it in, you know, well, next show.
1: You know, again, it's my favourite band of the moment, and each song seems to be quite different from the last one. This is they recorded three songs that didn't make it on the album, so they've put it out as an EP.
0: Fair enough.
1: And each one of them is really, really good. You know, I actually saw them perform this one in Finsbury in July.
0: And should they be on the album?
1: It doesn't fit in with it, but it's a really nice song. But yeah,
0: it doesn't fit in doesn't mean it's not good, does it? So
1: yeah, it just it's quite quiet. This one, you know.
0: Yeah. All right then.
1: Apparently, the Gospel Oak is a place in London.
0: It is. Yeah. Yeah. This is Wolf Alice. The song Gospel Oak.

0: go.
1: There you go. Very delicate song there from me.
0: Oops. Sorry, jumped in at the end, sorry.
1: Yeah. You couldn't wait, could you?
0: No, I didn't click anything.
1: You did it on purpose.
0: I didn't realise it was there.
1: Dave's love. I was interested to hear Paul. I mentioned Wolf Alice and Paul Grayson. She said, oh, don't mention that. It's going to have it all the way home without him complaining.
0: You like him, John. That's fair enough. A lot of people like him.
1: I think there's a... by far the best band going, by far. No one can touch them, in my opinion.
0: As always, that's what music is.
1: Yeah.
0: Okay. Matter for opinions. All right, we've got back to my poppy stuff. This is the great lyrics to this song off her current album, Cloud Nine. This is a track from Megan Maroney. It's called Medicine.

0: There you go, Megan Maroney with Medicine. She'll play in the Manchester O2 on the 26th of September.
1: Surprised you're not going, yeah?
0: Well, I think I was in the mood for not going to gigs when the tickets came out, and I looked the other day and there was one ticket left. So,
1: I'm sure you can deserve reserve list.
0: I know, I'm not that bothered either.
1: Okay.
0: I'm not that bothered. Yeah, I love the albums, but got enough gigs to go to at the moment. I'm sort of thinking, blimey, too many here.
1: Yeah.
0: Got a lot of gigs coming up. Okay, talking of gigs, we've got Gigs Panner, big band.
1: That was a good link.
0: It was, wasn't it? Brilliantly put together by me. Well, yeah, just fell into place.
1: Yeah.
0: What we got next, John?
1: The Gigs Panner, big band, with another old standard Silver Dagger. This was sent in. One of our... Oh, no, it wasn't. This one I picked. Yeah. Okay.
0: You picked this? It's from 2025.
1: Yeah, I picked this,
0: and
1: yeah,
0: from the album Turnstone.
1: I must have come across it, yeah. What I tend to do is, if I come across something that I really like and I think it's good for the show, I'll save it. I've got a Spotify playlist for possibilities.
0: Knock them into. Yeah.
1: So, yeah.
0: Go, oh, yeah, we'll put that in. Yeah. Right, this is a Gigs Panner, big band, Silver Dagger.

0: Leo Gig Spanner, big band, Silver Dagger.
1: That's a nice interlude, musical interlude.
0: Yeah, toilets and everything.
1: Yeah, and a bath and a shower.
0: If only they had such things here.
1: Have they got a toilet?
0: They got a toilet, they have, yeah, and a sink to wash your hands in.
1: Yeah.
0: Okay. All right. Next up, we have got...
1: Yeah, I was going to say, because as I mentioned, this list of things to play, because you normally start the list off, and then I put my songs.
0: Yeah.
1: And I thought, oh, I've got Naomi Campbell on my list.
0: Yeah.
1: And I thought, yeah, let's put it on.
0: Yeah, because we played Motel Sundown earlier where Naomi sang.
1: Very different song. Very different song.
0: So as a solo artist, Naomi's more soul-based, I guess, less country.
1: And she's doing wonders. I keep on getting emails saying she's playing here and playing there and everywhere, you know.
0: She's working hard, she's getting gigs.
1: Yeah.
0: All over the country.
1: Well, she's got a booking agent now, yeah.
0: Yeah.
1: Which is always the thing.
0: Yeah, yeah. So yeah, she's doing well, but she deserves it, working hard.
1: Yeah.
0: And great voice. This is one of her singles from few months back now, I think. A few weeks back, maybe.
1: Yeah, it's probably like 9 singles ago, though.
0: Yeah, she's playing the Prohibition on the 12th of November as well.
1: You got tickets for that one?
0: Yes, I think so.
1: The only tickets you haven't got is for me. And there's a reason to.
0: Are you playing anywhere?
1: No.
0: Okay, so I don't need to explain myself. 12th of November at Prohibition Recording Studios in Arad Street. And this is a real grower, this track. This is The Cottage, Naomi Campbell.

0: Naomi Campbell and The Cottage. Great song. I really like that.
1: Yeah, it's different. Like I said, you know, some nice sounds on it. They must live in the studio. They must have a studio that they live in.
0: I'm not sure they have, but yeah. She's playing 12th of November at Prohibition. I don't know if I said that earlier, but anyway, I've said it now.
1: Yeah.
0: If I didn't say it earlier.
1: Yeah, I mean, they're constantly working all the time, you know. 9th of October, they're playing Thought Enough.
0: Yes.
1: Yeah.
0: They are. That's Motel Sundown.
1: Yeah.
0: But Naomi's playing a solo gig at Prohibition on 12th of November. Is that her? I just read that. Yeah. So, there you go. Oh, sorry, I've just had a coughing fit. Just recovering from that. One of my favourite albums of a couple of years ago, 2022, was Ashley McBride Presents, where her and a bunch of mates got together, wrote a bunch of songs, different ones, sang them, and they had a cover or two on there as well. This was a great video for this. Look this one up. I say this every time I play it.
1: Which is often.
0: Which has been on the show a few times. This is Brenda.
1: It's been on the show more times than I've been on the show.
0: That's probably true, actually. Ashley McBride Presents Brenda, Put Your Bra On.

0: Brilliant. Ashley McBride presents Brenda Put Your Bra On. Hope you enjoyed that.
1: It's fun.
0: It is fun. That's all it's meant to be. It's a great song. Great video. Do watch it. Okay, we've got another song that was sent in to us.
1: Yeah, this is Leela. I said it's Lily, but it's Leela Shy.
0: Yeah, indeed. Born in Rome, artistically born in London. And what's this one called, John?
1: Pull a Rope.

0: Leela Shai, Pull the Rope.
1: I love that.
0: It's a single, I think it's excellent, yeah.
1: I love her voice, but it's just, you know, it's just Head and Shoulders above a lot of stuff we
0: play. No, it's very good, that, yeah. Very good. All right. We've got Mary Guthrie next.
1: Yeah.
0: We've played this on the show before, but I'm more than happy to play it again. It's really good.
1: Okay.
0: Yeah, we have.
1: Must have put it on previously then.
0: I don't know if I put it on, actually. I think it was one of the weeks you weren't around.
1: Okay. Well, great.
0: And I spotted it somewhere and I thought, oh, and it's really good.
1: Yeah.
0: Mary Guthrie and what's this called, John?
1: Soldier of Fortune.
0: It is. It's a new single.

0: Soldier of Fortune, Mary Gauthier, current single.
1: Yes, Grace. Another one about Pittsburgh.
0: Say again.
1: Another song about Pittsburgh.
0: Is it?
1: About the killings. And
0: well, it's about through the ages, isn't it? From Rome to Hitler to all the way up to Renny Goode and Alex Pretty. Murders of people in uniform who go around killing people far more than the wars would warrant, I think. That's what it's about. So, great song there. She's Mary Gauthier is a songwriter. Her songs have been recorded by people such as Tim McGraw, Jimmy Buffett, Bobby Burr, Amy Helm, and many others. So, well-respected songwriter.
1: She's got a really, really good book about songwriting, which I bought, and I'd recommend.
0: You've not read it yet?
1: I have read it. She likes my songs. I have met her. I have played a song to her, and she liked it.
0: Johnny Cut. I'm pleased.
1: Well, you would be if they said the same about your songs.
0: I'm not letting her hear any.
1: There's a reason.
0: But
1: it really is a good book about songwriting, and it's there's a few books. There's one I've just got called To the Performer, and it's more about the performance rather than the song writing the songs. That's done by Amy Spies. And that's just come out as well. So there's a lot of books out there that kind of, it's interesting to see other people's perspective on things if they release music. There's things, tips that you can take from it, you know.
0: Absolutely, yeah. I think the performance matters a lot. And the song can be as good as you like, but the performance is needed to go along with it if it's live.
1: I don't always agree with what they say, but Amy was saying that what she does, it works for her, is she'll come on and she won't speak until after the second song.
0: You can see that quite often.
1: Yeah. She'll come on and she'll mouth hello or something to the audience, but not in front of the mic.
0: Mm.
1: And then, she'll perform two songs and then that's when she starts singing, which is interesting.
0: Start singing.
1: Start speaking, sorry. Yeah.
0: Yeah, yeah.
1: It was quite, interesting.
0: Yeah, I've seen a few people do that, two or three songs in. Yeah, absolutely.
1: And one of the best tips was, do your sound check in the shoes that you're going to wear on stage.
0: Do your sound check in the what?
1: The shoes that you're going to wear. That you're going to wear on stage.
0: Okay.
1: So.
0: Is that in case your stilettos hurt you or something?
1: That's in case my stilettos hurt me. No, in case it might. Sizes and stuff like that, I guess. But I guess also it's kind of underneath your feet, of course, it's getting the feel of the floor.
0: Yeah.
1: There's loads of things,
0: I'm sure there are lots of little pointers. All right, we're gonna play a local fella now. This is Ian Prowse from his new album No Names. And it's a song called Born in the Merry Hour.

0: Ellesmere Port's Finest there, Damien Prowse, with Born in the Merry Hour, from the album No Names, and he's on a national tour throughout September and November.
1: And he's playing Thornough Village Club as well.
0: And he's played that, yeah. Playing. Okay.
1: It's funny, I completely forgot about this, believe it or not. I was in bed last night, and I was looking at my phone, and saw a post that Ian had been involved with. Siobhan Mar Kennedy, who used to be in the Persuaders and River City People and all that. Ian has a podcast on Spotify.
0: Yeah.
1: And Siobhan was the guest, so it must have gone out yesterday, because I hadn't seen it before yesterday. And he and another guy whose name I can't remember were interviewing Siobhan, and I was listening to it last night. And it's really fun. You know, if you know Siobhan, she's quite funny character. You know, she's been there, done it many, many times. But yeah, she talks about the Persuaders in really nice, favourable ways, and how wonderful it was. And she tells a few stories about Richard Branson and Mike Oldfield's story. She told them that Mike Oldfield's story, which is completely true. So if anyone out there wants to listen to Siobhan, I'm sure if you Google it, you'll find it. Siobhan Mark Kennedy, Ian Prowse, just put their names in, and you should get the 1 hour podcast, which is quite good, interesting as well.
0: Yeah, I've never listened to it actually. I've seen the odd clip, but I've never listened to it.
1: It's good.
0: I keep forgetting.
1: Yeah, there's so many of them, isn't there? There's one which I'm going to try and listen to. I think it's the one before last. He's having a show with Michael Weston King.
0: Oh yeah.
1: So that'll be interesting as well, you know.
0: It will be, yeah. I'll check him out.
1: Well, she's very kind to me. She mentioned me a couple of times about me booking a coach.
0: You're the transport secretary, okay.
1: No, I mean, what happened was she got drunk. Richard Branson got drunk. She got us a gig in Richard Branson's thing for the band the week after.
0: Yeah.
1: And by all accounts, Richard Branson, sounds like he forgot that he told us we could play. And we turned up in a coach that I booked, where everyone in the family is, and, you know, the whole 55-seater coach was full.
0: he booked a band he couldn't remember, and you brought your families.
1: Yeah, 55.
0: Not like they were doing it.
1: She says, well, she tells us, the way she tells us is much funnier than me, but we turned up at the gates, and yeah, the gatekeeper had to, that's the word you're looking for before, by the way. Gatekeeper.
0: It wasn't, but anyway, okay. Come on.
1: Yeah, had to ring through. So Richard's saying, there's a shadow man here from Liverpool. Can I let them in?
0: Oh, God, you got to do the gig anyway.
1: We got to do the gig, yeah. Yeah, it was fun.
0: Anyway, very good.
1: Yeah, so...
0: I didn't know the backstory.
1: Oh, yeah, go. I mean...
0: Well, if you want to hear it, funny, listen to Ian Prowse's podcast.
1: Yeah, it was funny the way she told it, you know.
0: All right, this next up is Maz O'Connor, and this track is sent in.
1: Yeah, just a little game to play.

0: Maz O'Connor, Just a Little Game to Play. That's a single.
1: And, short one.
0: It is short, yeah. And she also released an album back in March. This track isn't on the album, actually. This was released in May. Yeah, it's only 2 minutes 17, this song, yeah. Maz O'Connor.
1: Yeah.
0: Nice song, there.
1: Very nice.
0: All right.

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1: Than anything else.
2: Gosh, gave you the soft ones. Okay, Stephen McCafferty, this is a Debt Collectors.

0: Stephen McCafferty, debt collectors. I like that one.
1: Yeah, very good, yeah. We're just having a gab about trying to work out what to do over the next few weeks, because for one reason or another, either you're unavailable or I'm unavailable. And we wanted to do a Dean Owens interview, didn't we?
0: We did and do. We do want to.
1: So we're going to, maybe next week, we don't know yet. It could be the interview with Dean Owens. We've got to just get in touch with him and ask him if he's free and work out our schedules as well, to maybe just do a pre-recorded Zoom chat and play some of his songs from his albums, from his repertoire.
0: As well as all your usual favourites.
1: Yeah, as well as our usual stuff as well.
0: Yeah. All right. You were saying before, John, about your debt collecting.
1: Oh, yeah.
0: So I was saying, do you go knocking on doors and stuff, and you said yeah, but it was mainly businesses, you said.
1: Yeah, I mean, it isn't a secret, you know, but I used to be what's called the distraint officer for the tax,

0: Michael Mulligan's listening. He used to do the same job. I mean, Mike George used to do the same job. But, you know, it's you go to companies' houses, and if anyone out there that works for companies, and, you know, there are a lot of people that do work for companies, and you get your pay at the end of the month or at the end of the week, and you get your tax and national insurance taken out your wages, and you end up with your money that you goes into the bank. You know, you'd be surprised how many companies don't actually pay your tax over to the tax office. So I used to go out and make sure that they did. That was my thing. I used to have the moral ground on it. You know, I used to say, well, what have you done with Mr. Jones's tax that he paid? Why haven't you paid it over like you should do? Because in theory, and it did happen a few times, is the person who thinks they paid the tax and it's been deducted out of their wages, in theory, is still responsible to pay that tax. So if if that company didn't pay it over, you could still pursue Mr. Jones for that amount of money that's outstanding. Because the tax hasn't been paid over, you know.
1: Yeah, I never thought of it like that, but
0: You put it, so yeah, it was, and you'd say, you know, you'd use all these arguments, like, you know, you do realise that, you know, this money that you hold them back for whatever reason is, you know, it should be going towards the national health or schools or, you know, all the public services and stuff like that, you know. That's what the tax is supposed to be for.
1: Well, yeah, obviously.
0: At the end of the day,
1: Interesting. All right, then.
0: Okay.
1: We've got a few more songs to be playing and some good ones here. What's next, John?
0: Well, I picked this one. This is a hidden B-side of a Paul McCartney and Wings track. Helen Wheels was the A-side, and this was the B-side. This is about 1973, if my memory serves me right. You're going to probably contradict me now.
1: Would I?
0: Yes. You'd be the first to do it.
1: you're correct, John.
0: Yeah.
1: By the way.
0: Okay.
1: Written by Paul and Linda, this one.
0: Oh, I didn't realise Linda wrote this one, yeah.
1: Yeah.
0: Okay.
1: Credited anyway, yeah.
0: Yeah, and it's a it's just a nice little song. I used to like it when I was growing up.
1: All right, this is Wings, Country Dreamer. It's a long running.

0: Nice little country tune there from Wings.
1: Yeah.
0: Country Dreamer.
1: Yeah, Wings, great band, I think. I know I'm probably biased, but,
0: definitely had some good songs.
1: They got a sound, you know, the harmonies between Paul, Linda and Denny Lane. It isn't so evident on that one, but, you know, on a lot of the songs, it's just fantastic. You know, the combination was just amazing. Yeah. Three-part harmony, you know. We talk about Motel Sundown and, you know, Crosby, Stills and Nash and stuff like that, but they actually, you know, were right up there with it, you know. I know Linda used to get a lot of snide remarks against it, and, you know, well, you know, I guess you would do if your old man says, will you come and join your band, and you can't play any instruments and stuff like that.
0: Yeah.
1: You
0: know?
1: Yeah.
0: Which obviously Paul did, and then Marky Smith did it a few times.
1: Yeah.
0: Well, in a wholly different band in the fall.
1: Yeah.
0: True. Alright. We got Thunder and Rain on this this track.
1: Is it? I thought the weather was going to be okay.
0: Oh. This is from 2023, and this is Thunder and Rain.
1: Is there a reason you're playing this?
0: It's a song. There is a reason I'm playing this.
1: Yes,
0: yeah.
1: I know.
0: So I'm just going to... Well, they've got a gig coming up on Tuesday. I might as well tell you about it now, seeing as John's mentioned that.
1: Sorry.
0: Yeah, Erin May Pete, Erin May Pete Lukes. So she wrote the song, and she's the front person in Thunder and Rain. I'm not playing The Swinging Arm in Birkenhead on Tuesday, on the 25th of August. I think that's Tuesday. It's the 25th, anyway.
1: Is it a rogue country gig?
0: I don't know. It's a
1: probably
0: they're a so. Great band. Last time I saw them, it was a four lads on there, but and they were brilliant. But on this, she said it's an all female band now. But gonna catch up and see them on Tuesday. I'll be there. I've got tickets.
1: Tuesday the 25th. Tickets £15 in advance.
0: Are they right? Good. Okay. So this is Thunder and Rain and Ash and Rain. Thank you.

0: There we go. We got Thunder and Rain, Ash and Rain. Hope you like that.
1: I did.
0: And yeah, they're playing the Swinging Arm on Tuesday, 25th of August.
1: I'm going to see if I can get to go to that. Myself, yeah.
0: Yeah, it'd be good.
1: Yeah. You know, again, it's one of these places where you don't expect people to be playing from Nashville.
0: I mean,
1: whoever's put it on, but you think it probably is rogue country, because I went to see John Prine somewhere a couple of years ago. It's you'd like to support them, the more you support them, these places and gigs and stuff like that, the more acts are likely to be booked.
0: Well, that's right. On a different subject, Mike uses jazz stuff. You know, he managed to get all sorts of great artists into a small venue.
1: Yeah.
0: Once it got rolled, didn't he?
1: Yeah.
0: Unfortunately, that venue shut, but he's kept it going in the Cheshire Cheese now. If you can, once one lot people play, you can start to pull in others.
1: Yeah.
0: All right, we got a track now by Aaron Sood, Angeline Morrison.
1: What's it called,
0: and
1: David?
0: John's going to tell you what it's called.
1: No, I'm asking you what it's called.
0: Well, I haven't a clue. It's in Gaelic. A ribbon, a beel,
1: coming,
0: ad. And those singing it will tell you how it's pronounced.

0: No, that was sent in to us from here all going on. Aaron Tood, Angeline Morrison, and Old Maiden, Do You Remember? It's in Scottish Gaelic, but that's what it translates as. From the album Don Dub, which means brown black or dark brown. There you go, that was released this year.
1: Very different from our usual stuff.
0: Very, yeah, very. We just got the one song to see us out, and we're going to play it for Sister Lee, for Eileen.
1: Who's listening then?
0: Who's listening, Tom?
1: What do you think?
0: Bob Dylan is playing Blackpool Opera House on the 30th of November, on the 1st of December. And my son wants me to go with him, so we have got tickets and we're going. So I thought I'd put Bob Dylan in the show. This is a track from the Freewheeling Bob Dylan. We'll probably say our goodbyes now, John, I think.
1: Yeah, because I've got to be somewhere.
0: You're here? That's somewhere. Yeah, so thank you for listening, everyone. Hope you enjoyed the show.
1: Thank you very much, yeah. I hope we've... 2.5 hours has gone over very quickly, hasn't it?
0: It has passed quickly, yeah. Yeah, we'll see what sort of show we've got for you next week.
1: Yeah, and we actually got to play all of them.
0: We did. Well, nearly. You've got to play this one. Yeah. So thanks for listening, and we'll see you again soon.
1: Yeah.
0: Have a great week.
1: And tune in next week, because you'd be surprised.
0: There'll be something on this
1: week.
0: There'll
1: be something, yeah.
0: Yeah, definitely. All right, thanks, everyone. See you soon.
1: Bye.
0: Bye.

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2: 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It's like all the fun of jet washing and going to the tip, but with great music as well.
4: Thanks for joining me. I hope you can stay with me for the next couple of hours, which will be...

Afternoon, dudes and dudettes. Hope your Saturday is going really well so far. And if it is or isn't, then look forward to the next 2 hours being an absolute treat for the ears. Loads of regular features, connected by some great tunes. Also got an interview today with a friend of the show, Anthony King, who is going to tell us not only his top three records, but also all about this year's Chester Business Club's Charity Walk, which has happened every year for the past 40 years. And so loads of details about that coming up probably between 2:30 and 3:00. It's on the 20th of September, so still bags of time for you to get involved. And if that's tickles your fancy or butters your parsnips, then still loads of time for you to sign up and even get in some training beforehand. But let's kick off, as always, with a song dedicated to my friends in the Chester, the Eastern Ferry Strollers, who will have clocked up their 4,000 steps today. Unfortunately, I couldn't join them today, so I am the poorer for that physically and mentally, but I've made up for it by having a family-sized bag of chocolate raisins. It doesn't get better than that. So let's enjoy together. I'm not certain there's any link with walking, strolling, stepping. It's just a record I like. So here we go with Panic at the Disco and High Hopes.

There you go. We've celebrated the humans that are in the Eastern Ferry strollers and their walk every Saturday, 11 o'clock. And that would normally include me, but it's a day rather than us today, I'm afraid. Around Eastern Ferry Country Park, around 4,000 steps, and also the joy of having time to talk as you walk to put the world to rights. So that's the humans taken care of. Now let's take care of everyone's pets. So going to play the squeaky toy in a minute, which is obviously available for any pet who wants to listen, but obviously, it's especially for those special friends of the show that are Oleg, Ronnie, Oscar, and everyone's favourite Bromborough-based feline, Poppy, and everyone's favourite new Ferry-based feline, Fabio. And he's not a Johnny-come-lately anymore. He used to be Edward, but now to you and I, he's Ted, the French Bulldog. But there is also a new addition. This is everyone's favourite collie, named after a female 1960s singer. And that's Paul's collie, who he named Connie Francis. This is for you and anyone else who wants to have a nice little listen.

And now I've whipped them all up into a frenzy. It's beholden on me to bring them back down to earth so they can prepare themselves for another 7 days of absolute pampering. And again, I'm not sure of the link here other than it's another cracking tune. It's Clean Bandit with Rather Be.

clean bandit there to calm all our pets down so they're ready and prepared for 7 days of absolute pampering. So if, and 7 days is the broadcasting framework of Vintage Radio. The station broadcasts every hour of the day, every day of the year. And you want, if you want to know who's on when, then you could do worse than go to the station's website, the address being www.vintageradio.org.uk. And if you want to supplement your information around who's on when by also finding out who has got the cutest pet in terms of presenters, then why not visit the station's Facebook page, which is, if you just put the following in the search box in Facebook, which is Vintage Radio, capital L, capital T, capital D, you'll find out lots more information and see some cracking photos. And if you visited it today, you'd see that there's a little post up there about this show, and it asks the cryptic question, who is it a picture of? It's someone I saw perform in Liverpool last night, and he had a number of hits in the 70s. So I'm going to play, and I learnt one interesting fact last night about this particular artist, which means that the following two records have something in common. So listen to these tunes back to back, and if you can think what they have in common, then well done you, but I'll tell you after the second one's finished. So let's kick off with The Kinks.

There you go. So did you know the artist and the tune of both those songs? You probably knew the first one, which is the Kinks with Lola. And the second one was the artist pictured on the Facebook post on the station's website, Facebook page rather, today. And that's Dean Friedman. So what do those two songs have in common? Well, Lola, I understand, was banned from the BBC when it was released originally in the 60s because of, I think, what would be called today product placement, because the lyrics referenced Coca-Cola. And in the following decade, in the 70s, Dean Friedman's song, The McDonald's Girl, was banned from radio play on Radio 1 for the very same reason, because of the product placement of McDonald's. I much preferred when the older McDonald had that farm, and he had some sheep and some horses and blah, blah, blah. So you may not have heard that by Dean Friedman before, but you definitely will have heard this one before. And if you ever get a chance to see this bloke live, he is fantastic.

Gene Friedman with his biggest UK hit, The Lucky Stars. And any romantic tune that has the lyric, "Listen, hun, I know you're dumb," is absolutely fine by me. It's Nick's pick. And this week, Nick's pick is The Doors with The Crystal Ship. And as you know, Nick is the engine room of the show, producing all the great music and great facts, and all I have to do is play it. And this week, and all he asks in return is a simple song, and his choice this week is, as I've already said, The Doors with Crystal Ship.

0: The Doors there with the Crystal Ship. So pin back your lug holes, prepare yourself for a really interesting interview I did, it's probably a few weeks ago now, with Anthony King, who is the chair of Chester Business Club's Charity Walk Organising Committee. And I was pointed in Anthony's direction by another good friend of the show, who is Ferey. So in that, Anthony tells us all about this cracking annual event. And this is the 40th time it's taken place. So it's got an incredible pedigree. And it raises money for some fantastic local causes. And is also an opportunity for us all to clock up some steps and stay a little bit healthier. So I'll pass the microphone over now to Anthony. Hi there, thanks for listening to Vintage Radio, which as we all know is the beating heart of Birkenhead. And today that beating heart is sitting down with Anthony King. And Anthony is going to tell us about Chester's Business Club's Charity Walk, which has happened every year for the past 40 years, and this year happens on September the 20th. So, Anthony, do you want to tell me a bit more about Chester Business Club, your role in it, and the event in September as well?
1: The club has been around for 40 years. It's a pretty iconic part of Chester community. And the walk has taken place for the last 40 years. This year, we're looking to make it bigger, better and more successful for the charities. It's an opportunity to bring together local business, community and charities to raise awareness and funds and strengthen connection across the Chester region. So this year we're looking for 250 plus walkers supported by local charities and businesses who want to make a positive impact on the community. So as you said already, September the 20th, it starts at the Chester Racecourse. They very kindly host us for the start each year, and we end at the racecourse. And we follow a route around the Chester area through Eccleston and then back to the racecourse. And on the way around the route, there'll be refreshments and food. So this year, we're really happy to confirm the following headline charities: the Pettypool Trust, the Council of Chester Hospital Charity, and the Cheshire Rape and Sexual Abuse Support Charity. And we also have no other charities that are involved with the walk as well. And if you go to the chesterbusinessclub.co.uk website, you can register for free and take part. We're also looking for sponsors to help us. This year we're looking to make this the biggest event we've ever had, and the same year after and the year after. So we have sponsors that are both the exclusive main sponsors, headline sponsors, gold sponsors, supporting charity sponsors. Categories for sponsorship include performance, well-being, energy, hydration sponsor, me time and communications. We also have pet, because traditionally we've had dogs walk around the course, and we're looking this year to make it a bit more pet focused, with perhaps a sponsor helping us with doggy bags, treats and those sorts of things. So I'd like to also recognise the people that are working with me. My role is to it's called the chair of the walk committee, but my role really is to help organise it. I've got a very talented marketing person called Frey Tunk, who looks after all the promotion of this opportunity, this charity event to the public, and Lucy Liang, who's a very, very talented lady who helps me with the charities and the operational side.
0: Brilliant, thanks Anthony. So we're now going to listen to Anthony's number one music choice, and while you're listening to this, Anthony will prepare to answer question number two.

0: Well, that was Anthony's number one hit, and let's talk about something else that will be a massive hit, and that is Chester Businesses Club's charity walk this September. Anthony, you've given us some context. You couldn't now share with us the details of the exact details, length of the walk, does it cost for me to get involved, and also how would I get involved if I wanted to be?
1: Okay, the walk is around a 10-kilometre distance. It circles around some of the most beautiful countryside around Chester. So we start off at the Chester Racecourse. They very kindly host this every year, and we have a major pit stop in Eccleston. This year it's going to be in the Eccleston School car park, where there's some refreshments and some food served to help people go. There's also going to be some portaloos there. People are caught short. Then the route takes its way back past along the river and then back towards Chester Racecourse, where we're sort of met by the racecourse management team for an end and potentially some G&Ts when we finish off. So it's a fantastic day out. It's a gentle route, so it's accessible. There aren't any steep climbs, there's not any difficult terrain to cover, so people of all abilities can take the walk and enjoy a nice day out. We're looking to have some goodie bags on the way, so if you brought a dog along, then hopefully there'll be some nice dog treats and surprise for those guys on the way as well.
0: Brilliant, Anthony. So we're now going to hear Anthony's number two favourite record, but keep your ears peeled and stay tuned to the station to find out the exact details of how you can get involved in the charity walk in September.

0: of you.
1: Okay, so that was record number two. So before we hear Anthony's third choice of record, Anthony's going to tell us a bit more about the events, the charities it officially sponsors, and if you like the sound of it, how you can get involved. Anthony.
2: Thank you very much. So we have three what we're calling headline charities: Pedipole Trust, the Countess of Chester Hospital Charity, and the Cheshire Rape and Sexual Abuse Support Centre. So Pedipole is based in Sandyway, Cheshire, set up in 1981, and it works across vocational, the college, and also at the Education Centre. It provides development through adventurous activities for younger people through vocational and community activities. Fantastic charity. The other one is the Council of Chester Hospital, and it works in three locations. The hospital with 473 general and acute beds, the Ellesmere Port Hospital with 60 beds and the Rehabilitation Centre, and the Tarpley War Memorial Hospital. It employs nearly 6,000 staff and is an incredible resource for our community. And the last one to talk through is the Cheshire Rape and Sexual Abuse Support Centre. It's a non-profit organisation based in Cheshire which offers free and advice and guidance to anyone affected by sexual violence, abuse or exploitation, and trauma-informed services. Founded in 1992, it's an incredible charity for us to support.
1: Well, thanks, Anthony. We'll play your third choice in a moment. But just to remind people, you've heard a lot of details. If you want to remind yourself of a lot of the things that Anthony has told you about, then you could do worse than visit Chester Business Club's website. And to save you having to remember that, if you just Google, or other search engines are available. So if you want to ask Jeeves even about Chester Business Club, then you'll find their website from that Google search. So now we're going to enjoy Anthony's third music choice, and hopefully you've all now made a diary note to be on Chester Business Club's annual walk this September the 20th.

0: I hope you enjoyed that. Some cracking music choices there by Anthony. And also, you may or may not have been aware of Chester Business Club's charity walk, but it's a real worthwhile event, doing great things for local charities. And also, as I said before, it's an opportunity to clock up some steps. So three things you need to take away from that, and that is the date of the event. So it's the 20th of September. So put that in your diary now. It kicks off at 11 a.m. in Chester Racecourse. It's absolutely free to enter, but you do need to register in advance, and you register by visiting Chester Business Club's website. It's 7 miles, which sounds a lot, but I think, as Anthony emphasised, it's at a very casual pace. There's no cut-off times, and they pride themselves on ensuring that it's enjoyable for all abilities. It's family friendly, and also it's dog friendly, and I'm sure if you wanted to take a cat, there'd be no issues there. So hopefully you'll get involved. As I say, get yourself a little bit fitter and clock up some great donations for local charities. So we're now moving on to that part of the show where we deal with things that have happened on this day in the past. And somewhat originally, this is called On This Day.
1: On This Day in History. It's time to find out who was born on this day and what events happened on this day. And those great tunes will just keep on coming.
0: They certainly do, but this time the great tunes have an association with an event. And the day we're celebrating is, in fact, today, which is, if I can read the laptops, it's the 22nd of August. So where is this year going? So if you're listening to the live version of the show, which is today, then the 22nd is a Saturday. And if you're listening to a recorded version, possibly on a Monday, then the 22nd isn't the date, but we are celebrating it nonetheless. So we kick off with birthdays, then we move into things that have happened on this day, and you know the score. I'm sure you've heard it many, many times before. But just an observation from me, today, the 22nd of August, the Premier League kicks off for the two big Merseyside teams. And obviously, those of you who know me know that I'm an Evertonian, and I get kind of score updates on my phone. And the way they've abbreviated the teams today seems to sum up the emotions you experience being an Evertonian, because it's Everton playing Crystal Palace, and Everton they've abbreviated to EVE, and Crystal Palace they've abbreviated to CRY, so cry. But who knows? It's the optimism that kills you, apparently. So let's hope this season will be an absolute cracker for the boys in blue. So someone who is celebrating their birthday today, they were born on this day in 1961, is Roland Orzabal. I hope I said that correctly. And he is a singer with Tears for Fears. He was born in Portsmouth, and here are Tears for Spheres. Tears for Spheres, that's a totally different group. This is Tears for Fears, with Sowing the Seeds of Love.

Same date, different year. This time the year's 1963. And born on the 22nd of August that year was Debbie Peterson. She's a guitarist with the Bangles. She was born in LA in the US of A. And here is the Bangles singing Walk Like an Egyptian.

This time of year is 1961 again, and on this day in that year, Tori Amos was born. She grew into being a singer. She was born in North Carolina in the US of A, and we're going to listen together to her single, which was Cornflake Girl, which I'm sure if Tony the Tiger was with me in the studio today, he'd say it was great. That's the only impression I can do, really.

There you go. So we've celebrated a number of famous people's birthdays, but whoever you are, wherever you are, and if your birthday's today, then this one's for you.

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1: So we're partway through celebrating things that have happened on the 22nd of August in bygone years, and just enough time for me to tell you that you're under an hour away from me passing the musical baton on. If you're listening on Saturday, that hour will be 4 o'clock, and between 4 and 6 on a Saturday, you've got all things rock at 4 o'clock with Moira L. And my understanding is it's a living and breathing Moira L today, so I'm sure she's got some cracking rock tunes for you, so keep your ears pinned back and listening to Vintage Radio 4 till 6. If you're listening to the repeat of the show, I'll say that again, if you're listening to the repeat of the show, started at 4, ends at 6, then I'll be passing the musical baton on to Colette for her Something for Everyone show, which is a request show. So the way to remember that is it's audience picks with Colette at 6, brackets Monday. So we've celebrated famous people's birthdays. We've celebrated anyone who has a birthday today. Hope you have a good one. Now let's celebrate events that have happened on this day, the 22nd of August, in years gone by. This time the year is 1964, and we're celebrating the fact that the Supremes reached number one in the US charts with Where Did Our Love Go?

This time we're celebrating the 22nd of August in the year of 1934, because on that day, the Australian cricket team regained the Ashes in the fifth test against England at the Oval. So we're going to play David Bowie with Ashes to Ashes. But before, I want to share with you a couple of observations. If you've never seen the size of the Ashes trophy, it's well worth a Google, because I was amazed. I was expecting something the size of the Champions League trophy. It's the size of a matchbox. It's ridiculous. And the other really interesting fact, well, it's a fact, I'll let you decide whether it's interesting, is if you're aware of these two actors, then it's really surprising that Gary Newman is younger, is old. Oh, messed it up. Let's rewind. We'll cut that out for the repeat. So if you're aware of these two actors, you'll know that Gary Newman is actually older than Gary Oldman.

There you go. So the last event we're going to celebrate that happened on this day in a bygone year is that on this day in 1987, Madonna hit number one with Who's That Girl?

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1: I know what you're thinking. Surely we've celebrated every aspect of events, birthdays, the whole shenanigans that have happened on the 22nd of August in years gone by. And my response to that would be twofold. It would be, first, don't call me Shirley. And second, no, we haven't. There are those theme days, you know, the calendar that's on your fridge, held up by a fridge magnet, that tells you what every day of the year is themed against. Well, if you visit that today, you'll find out today, the 22nd of August, is Eat a Peach Day, and it's also Be an Angel Day. So here's the Stranglers and Robbie Williams. Just for clarity, Stranglers one record, Robbie Williams second record. They weren't doing it as a collective.

They're part of the vintage strollers. They frequent the Bromborough Social Club. Their biggest fan is Oleg. If you've got a date and you want to know an interesting fact, then maybe you should contact the Cummins and Devine on the dating. Yeah, contact the Cummins and Devine A-team if you want to know an interesting fact about a specific date. Obviously, as I always say, we can't tell you our secret location where we meet every Saturday from 12 till about 1. But if you put your ear close to the smart speaker, it's the Bromborough Social Club. And we always carry a copy of the Times and wear a red carnation. So just spot us by those signals. Right, so we're approaching the last 30 minutes of the show, 30 minutes away from All Things Rock with Moira, or 30 minutes away, if you're listening to the repeat, to Something for Everybody, Colette's request show. But the last segment, before I pass on that musical baton, is where I play three records from a particular year, which achieved number one, but in different countries. So I'll let someone explain it. They explain it a lot better than me. I'll let someone else explain it. They explain it a lot better than me.

And that should have included a bit of audio that says, "Do you know these three records? What year did they each achieve number one, but in a different country? Here we've got, as tradition dictates, tune numero uno."

0: There you go, Donna Summer. So, as always, I play three songs back to back that were number one in different countries, but in the same year. So in reverse order, as they say. That was Donna Summer with Hot Stuff, that was number one in Switzerland in this year. The middle record was M with Pop Music, that was number one in Sweden in this year. And we kicked off with the number one, that was Patrick Hernandez and his Born to Be Alive, which was number one in Italy this year. So I'm not going to mess around, I'm going to cut straight to the chase. So the year you were looking for, and I hope you got it, was 1979. So well done you. But the even more important news is that Moira is in the house.
1: Yay!
0: And she's just limbering up now and getting herself in the zone for 2 hours of rock brilliance. So I'll just carry on with pop mediocrity until we get to the top of the hour and Moira takes over. So kicking off, with, I got a little bit of a power ballad bug this week, so maybe the last three records are going to be power ballads. They're from the Now That's What I Call Power Ballads compilation, kicking off with Extreme and More Than Words.

There you go. So I think I mistakenly said I was going to play three power ballads. Obviously, I wasn't keeping an eye on the clock, and there just isn't enough time. In fact, there's only enough time for me to thank you for listening for the past 2 hours. If you've enjoyed it, join me again at 2 o'clock next Saturday. Thanks to my good mate Nick for all the effort he puts in behind the scenes. And I'm going to play out. I haven't brought the guitar with me this week, but keep your ears peeled because I've signed up to a ukulele course because I want to broaden my musical expertise. So into the future, it could be a bit of a guitar, bit of ukulele, who knows? So enjoy yourselves. I'll put you in the safe hands of Moira in about 5 or so minutes and just listen to a nice little instrumental in the run-up to that. So thanks for your time and stay tuned for Moira. Or if you're listening to the repeat, for Colette. Have a great week. Ta-ra.

0: Well, hello and welcome to this week's All Things Rock here with me, Moira L, here on Vintage Radio. And thanks to Jerry for that fabulous piece of guitar playing.
1: Oh, you spoiled me.

a bit of stereo for you. That was opening the show from Tokyo Blade with If Heaven Is Hell. So, welcome, as I said, to All Things Rock. Coming up in the next couple of hours, we're going to be diving into some Stone Dead and Steelhouse Festival news. We'll be looking ahead to the newly announced Ozfest 2027 and playing a proper tribute to the late, great Frank Beard of ZZ Top. But to kick things off, I would like to introduce you to an incredible new outfit out of America. They're quite young, and they are called The Band Feel. Now, they've been touring relentlessly for the past 2 years, building up a fantastic grassroots community, and their highly anticipated debut full-length album called What Of Now has literally dropped. It's a beautiful dynamic record packed with pure organic rock, and this opening track captures that warm classic 70s vibe. So turn it up, sit back and enjoy A Thousand Mornings.

Loving this band, The Band Feel and A Thousand Mornings. Definitely go check out that new album called What Of Now. This band is going to be the next big thing, trust me. Now, we had a major rock birthday in the week. The legendary frontman Joey Tempest turned another year older. Now, most people immediately jump to the massive 80s anthems when they think of him. But I want to play something from their 2012 Bag of Bones era when they went into the studio with Kevin Shirley and recorded completely live, and they dialed into a massive, heavy blues rock kind of style. And if you happen to be heading to the Newark Showground next weekend for the Stone Dead Festival, you will be able to catch Joey and Europe headlining the main stage. And even better, The band that I have paired them with for this doubleheader are also on the bill next weekend. We are going to roll these two back to back as a bit of Stone Dead warm up. There will be more later in the show, but first up, happy birthday, Joey Tempest. This is Europe with Not Supposed to Sing the Blues, and then I'm going to follow that immediately by Crobot and Low Life.

Ooh, I like that ending. Low Life from Crowbot. And before that, You're Not Supposed to Sing the Blues from Europe. Now, I'm going to change the mood a little. And here is an absolute masterclass in solo rock balladry, if you understand my meaning. Bruce Dickinson has just announced and premiered a dramatic new companion music video for the reimagined version of Change of Heart. Now, it's taken from his most recent More Balls to Picasso album. It is beautifully raw. It's an emotional piece of music. This is Change of Heart.

In other rock news, talking of change of heart, tonight we raise a glass to the late, great Frank Beard, the human clockwork behind ZZ Top. 56 years, can you believe that? So while Billy and Dusty grabbed the headlines, Frank quietly anchored the legendary Texas groove with absolute precision. From early raw brews, blues, not booze, or probably had some of that too, to the driving power of Eliminator. His thunderous pocket drumming was the engine room. So this next song goes out to Roy. I know he requested this. I know he loves this. He said Rhythm Mean is the best ZZ Top album ever. And it proves exactly why Frank was a definitive titan. Tuned down, filthy, and driven by that unmistakable crushing beat. This is ZZ Top and Rhythm Mean. Roy, this is for you.

am loving that groove. Rhythmine from ZZ Top. Now, if you only know them for the massive 80s hit, I urge you to go back and listen to that 1996 album. It's so worth it. Now, speaking of bands that just lock into a great rock groove, let's look ahead to the Stone Dead Festival next weekend. Now, what I love about what they do down at the Newark Showground is they have completely preserved that classic old-school Donington Monsters of Rock format. One stage, no clashes, no running around to different stages. It's just a brilliant community vibe and great music. Now, while other UK rock festivals grow increasingly corporate, bloated and spread thin across multiple fields, Stone Dead Festival stays fiercely true to its roots. Returning to its established home in the Newark Agricultural Showground in Nottinghamshire on Saturday, that's the 29th of August, the event remains the ultimate single-day pilgrimage for pure, unadulterated classic rock and metal. Now in its eighth year, Stone Dead has built, I think over those 8 years, a solid tradition and placing the rock fan experience at its absolute core. So to give you a taste of what they have put together, I've lined up a quick triptych from the bill. We're going to kick off with some British melodic rock from Magnum. From there, we'll head into some heavy LA swagger from Armored Saint, and we'll finish on an absolute modern epic from our headliners, Europe. And I do know that we've played them a little bit earlier in the show, but they're so good. I want to play them again. But we're going to start with Magnum.

Oh, what a meaty groove that is. Last Look at Eden from Europe. Anyone who still writes them off as just an 80s hair band needs to spin that track. It's a monumental piece of modern rock, apparently, and it's exactly why they are going to crush the headline slot at Stone Dead next weekend. Right now, before that, we had Can You Deliver from Armored Saint and Rocking Chair from Magnum, who are both also on the bill. Right, changing the mood a little, well, completely, in fact. It's time to go down the rabbit hole. Now, if you've listened to the show before, you'll understand what this is all about. But what happens is I take a song, which is a starting point, put it into Spotify, and that says, if you like this, you will like these bands. So I'll pick one of those bands. And then you go down the same process. I do that 3 times, and sometimes it can take you to unexpected places. This one, unsurprisingly, didn't. Now, the brain works in mysterious ways, because hearing the word Europe immediately made my mind wander across the Atlantic straight into the golden era of 90s American alternative rock. Now, don't ask me to explain the logic, just come with me on this one. We're going to kick off with REM and their absolute masterpiece, my karaoke song, if I end up getting dragged into a karaoke, Losing My Religion. This led me to The Counting Crows with Mr. Jones, and finally a bit of pure infectious groove from The Spin Doctors and Two Princes. So sit back, go back in time, and let's start with REM.

The memories associated with that song, you could say it changed my life. The Spin Doctors with Two Princes, wrapping up our little detour down the 90s alternative rabbit hole. Right, it is now time for our regular long song feature, where I play you a song which is 7 minutes or longer, and I play it in all its glorious entirety. Well, I want to bring in a message that ties in perfectly into what we were talking about earlier with the classic Donington Monsters of Rock format. And Simon Smithson got in touch to pay tribute to the late, great Frank Beard. And he said, RIP Frank, ZZ Top's 1985 performance at Donington was truly epic. And you know what, Simon? I can absolutely testify to that because I was right there with you in the crowd. He goes on to say, I have never seen so many people dancing at a festival. You just can't stand still to ZZ Top. And yeah, he's spot on. Now, Simon actually requested half of their legendary performance on the Tube as one of the greatest live pieces of television of all time. Well, I had a little ferret around in the archives. And guess what? I found it. It is a fantastic live mashup of Got Me Under Pressure and Gimme All Your Loving. It is quite long, so it fits into the long song format really well. Okay, it is two songs, but, you know, it is the same section. If you want to see it for yourself, you can find it on YouTube. It's from 1983, but the video is still up there. Also, this goes out to John in Bonnie, Scotland, because he was saying to me that his friend had pointed ZZ Top out way back in the 80s, around this time. It could very well have been this performance his friend was referring to. So let's lock into that definitive live Frank Beard pocket groove from Channel 4 in 1983. This is classic ZZ Top.

Well, there we go. That was live in 1983. So apologies for the quality of that clip. It was the best we could do. It's from the archives. It's over 40 years old, but it was there. Wasn't that amazing to hear that again? Okay, I am moving on and I'm going to change the mood a little. And let's turn our attention from classic festival memories to the future. Because tickets for Steelhouse 2027 have officially just gone on sale. And if you've never done that trek up the mountain in South Wales, it's easily one of the most atmospheric, brilliant rock weekends on the calendar. I so want to be there next summer. Now, to celebrate the tickets dropping, I want to look back at the absolute stormer of a weekend they had this past summer, 2026. I have put together a quick three-song triptych, unsurprisingly, of bands that absolutely crushed it this year. We're kicking off with some stunning Finnish progressive rock from the Von Herzen brothers, and this song's called A New Day Rising. From there, we'll slide into a bit of pure sing-along nostalgia from Reef with Place Your Hands, and finish up with a massive track from the 2026 headliners themselves, Rival Sons. So let's start with a bit of Finnish progressive rock. Why not?

Pressure and Time from the Rival Sons. Before that, Place Your Hands from Reef. And kicking off that little triptych was New Day Rising from Von Herzen Brothers. And I think if I were to choose a song from this entire show, that would be the one which has impressed me the most. Probably, I don't know it very well. Maybe that's what it is. Anyway, my lovely sister, Elspeth, has been in touch to say, you certainly are playing a mix of music this week. Well, I hope you are enjoying it. The song, the clue is in the title of the show, All Things Rock, so I like to mix it up a little bit. But we are going back for my third track in memory of Frank Beard. And I'm playing this because it's not their most popular song, but it's one of my favourites.

Shiny Nine from ZZ Top, and that wraps up our look at the heavier later era of that band. Now, I want to talk about Ghost for a second. Now, if you caught their hybrid concert film Right Here, Right Now a couple of years ago, you'll know that Tobias Forge does not do things by halves. And their next big screen venture, Too Big to Rig, is hitting cinemas and IMAX screens this Wednesday. It's essentially a massive two-hour spectacle capturing the madness of their recent global tour cycles. And it got me thinking about the incredible circles this band moves in these days. So I've put together yet another triptych. I know this show is full of triptychs this week. But anyway, I've put another group of artists who have all shared the stage and toured together over the years. And it's a really strong block. We're kicking off with Ghost themselves and the absolute anthem that is Square Hammer. From there, we'll stroll straight into Volbeat with The Devil's Beating Crown and finish up with the powerhouse that is Lizzie Hale and Hailstorm doing I Miss the Misery. So anyway, in Liverpool, Too Big to Rig. I'm going Thursday. Anybody else going?

0: Wow, I never get tired of that song. Lizzie absolutely tearing up there with I Miss the Misery and Hailstorm. Oh my goodness, what a voice. Before that, we had The Devil's Bleeding Crown from Volby, and that goes out to Evie in Bonnie, Scotland, who is a big fan of Volbeat, and I did play For Evie last week. And before that, we had Ghost and Squarehammer, and that goes out to Jonathan in Dunfermline, because we know the film Too Big to Rig comes out on his birthday, so... I'm absolutely sure Jonathan will be there. Right, now to finish up the show tonight, I want to turn our attention to a festival announcement that has completely taken over the rock world this week. We have all been feeling the loss since Ozzy left us. But the rumour mill is over. Ozfest 2027 is officially happening. Sharon and the family have confirmed it's returning to Birmingham's Villa Park, the exact ground where he played his emotional final show, and it's going to be the ultimate tribute. It got me thinking about his final year, so I want to look back at an incredibly emotional moment and a quick clip from his last ever live performance of Mama, I'm Coming Home. As the man himself would insist, we are absolutely not ending the show on a somber note. So as soon as that clip wraps up, we'll roll straight into some Black Label Society. And then we will be finishing the show completely with Hellraiser, which features both Ozzy and the mighty Lemmy. But that is a little bit further in the future. I am going to play you. Now, this is an archive clip, and I do apologise for the sound quality might not be the best, but it is absolutely ripping your heart out. I remember watching this through a veil of tears, and I think the whole audience was in tears. This is Ozzy singing Mama, I'm Coming Home the very, very last time, only days before he passed away.
1: Thank you for your money.

And how gorgeous is that? Black Label Society and Ozzy's song, written by the inimitable Zakk Wylde. And that's fueling the fire for Ozfest 2027. Tonight, we have also raised a glass to the legendary Frank Beard of ZZ Top. So it's only fitting we close the curtain with a track that sits right at the crossroads of Texas biker-style biker boogie and heavy metal royalty, co-written by Ozzy himself, but delivered with that raw engine revving power. This is Motorhead. Well, it's the 30th anniversary edition, so Ozzy sings on this as well. It is, of course, Hellraiser. Now, I don't think we'll have time to play the whole thing because we are running out of time, and I will have to fade it out as we turn to the top of the hour. But I want to thank you for listening. If you enjoyed the show, I will be back in the studio with you next Saturday, 4 till 6, here on Vintage Radio. But until then, I have been Moira L, and you have been amazing. Night-night.

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is not a problem that I can't fix, cause I can do it in the mix. And if your man gives you trouble just to move out on the double, and you don't let it trouble your brain, cause away goes trouble down the drain. Said away goes trouble down the drain.

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And we look forward to hearing from you.

0: Well, Paul, how are you?
1: Oh, good, thank you.
0: How are you, Colette?
2: I'm all right, thank
0: you. It's been a while. I haven't been in for a while because I've been here, there, and everywhere, you see. And my voice, I've got a bit of a... and I don't even smoke, you know what I mean? Hey, do you remember that Captain Kremen thing it used to be on? And he used to cough his guts up and he'd say, Carla, give us another fag.
1: Oh, no, isn't it? I think you're older than me.
0: I'm only about 100 years older than you. Oh, isn't it awful? Anyway, cats, welcome to Soul Flavours. I always like this little bit of banter with Paul, because, you know, I don't really see them much, you see. You know, so I like to have a little bit of a banter with them, a little bit of a, you know, ask them how they are, how the beetroot is and the cucumbers things and all that, you know. Have you still got the allotment, Paul?
1: No, we sold that last
0: week.
1: Oh,
0: you sold it, did you? No,
1: yeah,
0: right. I thought that. I wonder what that JCB digger was there, you know, giving it loads. Like,
1: well, they were looking for the dead bodies.
0: Well, I thought that, but I thought they can't have beetroot and cucumbers that big. They need a JCB digger to get it out, you know. I don't know. But anyway, Cass S's, how are you? And I tell you what, you wouldn't believe, honestly, my mind has gone to the dogs. It really has. I did this gig in the Grapes last night. And my mate came in and with me, like, and I got in there and I take a bit of an amplification, you see, because I need it because it's so loud in there. Anyway, I realised that I forgot all my leads. Not like the, you know, the ones that you take the dog for a walk. Not them.
1: I give
0: that up a long time ago, you know.
1: Yeah.
0: But anyway, I thought I had the leads in my bag, you know, and I thought there was no bag. All my swag, so I had to do it acoustically. Now, because it's so loud, I thought, oh no, it's going to be awful, isn't it? And then, when I was putting the trumpets in the car, it fell out, and I heard this crunk, and I thought, oh, it's all right, it'll be all right, but it wasn't. The end valve was stuck, so I couldn't play that. So I was all alone on my own with the flugel. Isn't it awful? So I thought, what do we do now? So I said to me mate Tim, I said, would you mind going back over to ours in the car? You know, well, he wouldn't do it any other way because he wouldn't have got back in time. So we went in the car, you know.
1: Makes sense.
0: And, yeah, it does, doesn't it? And anyway, and it's the tunnel and the train. Anyway, he got back over, brought the trumpet back, the other one I've got, the backup, you know, the old, you know. And then all the bag with the swag in. You know.
1: So everything worked out all right.
0: So yeah. Honestly, do you know, it was a great gig, and it was quiet and usual, you know. So as I say, you know, things always work out for the best, don't they?
1: You're paying for time here, aren't you?
0: And I am. How are you, Colette? Anyway, what have I just put in there? I don't even know what I put. Sorry, oh, Ronnie, yeah. Oh, I tell you what, ladies and gentlemen, you want to see Ronnie now? I don't know if you've seen the pictures, but Ronnie's had a permanent set. Oh, he looks all nice with his polka dot dress on, you know.
2: Hey? Sticky
0: bow. It gets a man to think, and I thought, well, I might just go and get one of them. I'd have to run round on four legs, though. Oh, isn't it awful? I don't know. All right, yeah, I know what you're saying. Yeah, get on with it, will you? I know. I'll get on with it. I just like having a little bit of a gap because I haven't seen them for ages. Here we go, cats. How are you? You're better than me, that's for sure. You're listening.

We're underway, cats, we're underway. Enough of this malarkey. Let's get the show on the road. It's Soul Flavours. It's just gone 8 o'clock. Here we go.

Night Cats, here we go. It's Soul Flavours. Tonight I'm going to play some good sounds for you. Big shout out to young Jan, who's already been listening. Our Jan. She's already been listening in to Colette. And she's well primed and well settled, yes. And I hope you got a little bit of a tipple there, Jan. Down in Clanbrooklyn there, in Mid Wales. Oh, isn't it marvellous? Big shout out to Zach, who was there last night, digging the sounds, digging the groove, as he always does. Hello, Zach, how you doing, mate? Yes, good stuff. And everybody else, Brian Hargreaves, the brother from another mother. How are you, Cat? How are you, kidder? Yes. And if young Alan Jeffs is listening, how are you, kidder? He's playing a gig with us on Friday down at Marboyle's. It should be good. It should be funky. It'll be Latin-y and grooving. Oh, isn't it marvellous?

Been a busy week, cats, a busy week. Convention Friday, Saturday, Sunday. Coming back from Norway. Oh, what a palaver. One of our sax players collapsed, fainted. It's all go, isn't it? He's all right now, like, you know. Mind you, it might have been the ale. It's stronger with air, you know. Shout out to Gloria. How you doing, hon? Good. Are you all right now? You're relaxed? Yeah. Ah, yes, indeed. She's going well. We'll have to meet up for a coffee and have a catch up. She was at the convention, but I missed her. I was doing other stuff. So, isn't it a big place, you know? Massive. Like the M&S Arena. Massive. My good lad, Tim, how are you, mate? He saved me life last night. He went home and got the trumpet for me. I was in a right pickle, eh? Not the pickle-lily, the pickle, yeah. He had to go and get me trumpet and me bag of tricks, I tell you what, honestly. And I think I might just go to the doctor this week and get analysed.

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And anybody that's listening elsewhere, my cousin America, how you doing, Melanie? I hope you're listening, girl. But it's not easy because the time difference is about 5 or 6 hours, you know. Doesn't half get you confused.

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It's Monday again. I mean, honestly, where's the time going? It's August, not far off September. What's going on? Hey, you'll soon be going out and getting them baubles and all that stuff and all that madness, eh? Hey, they want you to buy all the stuff. No sooner have they done that, then you're in Easter, then they're buying it, then you're booking your holiday. Oh, isn't it awful? But forget about all that, cats. You're in with Anthony. Anthony tonight. Anthony Pearce on Soap Flavours. Yes. Just lay back. It's Monday night. Just relax. Get something of your choice and sit back and listen to the groove. Here on Vintage Radio.

Oh yeah, this is a remake of the old Brooklyn, Bronx and Queens band on the beat. Come on, cats.

and this is A House Rework. Sister Sledge. Oh, yeah. Jan's just said, I sound a bit croaky. It really does, doesn't it? I'm going to sing I Was Born Under a Wandering Star by Lee Marvin later. Oh, my

Oh, yes. What a groove. That's Thinking of You. A ream do of the Sister Sledge classic. This is Kiara Edmund. The world ain't enough. Come on, Kiara, what else do you want? Hey?

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0: Oh, yes, that was beautiful. By Mozart. Excellent stuff. Mozart. Do you think they was thinking about Mozart when they did it? Maybe not. But as a M-U and Zart, it's very similar, isn't it? They've probably been listening to the old classics. That's why they sound like that.
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3: Ma'am, he says you yelled at him again.
4: I yell. I just use the volume God gave me. He keep acting grown, but still on my Wi-Fi.
3: Man, whatever.
4: He can move out when he learn how to move up.
3: All right, let's keep the peace today.
4: Don't trip. Only thing lower than them grades is
5: your... Boy, you out here writing tickets like you own the place?
6: Just doing my job, ma'am.
5: Son, you look like a rent-a-cop that got left on layaway.
6: That's cold, ma'am.
5: Cold? Baby, that's a light breeze.
7: Son, you out here trying to look tough, but you built like a refrigerator with arms. Don't puff your chest at me.
3: Ma'am.
7: Don't ma'am me. You got them baby cheeks and thinking you intimidating. Boy, I've been...
8: Now listen here, big man. You knocked on my door like you paying the mortgage. You don't pay no bills here, do you?
6: No, ma'am.
8: Then quit knocking like the IRS, all right?
6: Yes, ma'am.
8: And why your vest so tight? You look like a can of busted biscuits.
6: Go on, take
8: a deep breath before you pop a seam. I ain't pet.
7: You ain't writing me no ticket, baby. I've been driving longer than you've been alive.
9: Ma'am, you were going 40 in a 25.
7: And you were born slow, so what's your excuse?
10: Ma'am, go ahead and tell him what you just told me.
11: I said, son, them shoes look like they lost a custody battle for your ankles.
10: Oh, come on.
11: That hoodie, it's hanging on for dear life like a hairline at 25. Boy, get a mirror.
10: Yo.

Hillsville, these country folk figured out how to make a way. 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There's always been magic in our DNA. From our art, our poetry, to the music we would play, the whole world watched as our black renaissance was put on full display. We were raised right, traditions were passed down, we welcomed new life. We had our own doctors and banks, we had our fair share of unfair fights. We weren't all rich, but this felt like a small piece of heaven. We spread love from the lake to state on 31st.

Take Me Away, Baby. That was Layla Hathaway. You know, Donnie's daughter, Layla Hathaway. She the girl. Oh man, she's great. This is Vintage Radio. You're listening to me, Anthony Pierce. I'm back from the coolness of Norway. I tell you what, I was over in Norway, of course I was. And, you know, after being here, we're on our fifth heat wave now. Can you believe this? And then I read there's a sixth one coming. Oh, mother. And it looks like the Sahara some places, you know. And it's really getting beyond a joke. But to be honest with you, I do love it. It's great. I love it. Hey. It really is, but the thing was, it was nice over in Norway. The thing was, it was raining. It was cloudy and windy. It's quite chilly. I mean, 11 degrees, 12 degrees, really. It was lovely. And it was like, wow, we could breathe. I mean, the sax player fainted, you know, but that might have been other stuff, you know, like amber nectar and stuff like that. But anyway, he was all right, you know. They wafted him with a towel, you know, as you do. But he was all right. We were up and at it again, just fatigue, you see. You know, none of us are spring chickens anymore, you know. I mean, I think I'm 21 in my head, but the body says, no, Anthony, you're not 21. You're 121. Oh, isn't it awful? You just gotta keep holding on, cats. Holding on.

0: 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Absolutely spot on.
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1: 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And this is a track called

Oh, the sweet spot. This is Propolis by Amendment. You're listening to Vintage Radio Soul Flavors. Soul as deep as you like.

Oh, yes, that's Propolis Amendment. How good is that groove, cats? Just gone 9 o'clock, cats. The night is young. Yes, and it's a little bit cooler. Hey, had a bit of rain.

Ah, yeah. This is Anthony Nixon. Nicholson, even. Mark D. Clive Lowe. Yeah, yeah. Ah, yeah.

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1: Oh, mother him. Mother! I'm worn out after that last one. I think I bit off a bit more than I could chew there, eh? Had a good go at it, though. This is MFSB, Mother, Father, Sister, Brother. Going back a bit, absolutely cracker album. And this is a track called Mysteries of the World, here on Soul Flavours. There's a lot of mysterious things out there, I can tell you, eh? Oh, I could tell you some stories.

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is not just beautiful. That's Dean Dennis Taylor. I nearly said Dean Taylor. Dennis Taylor, Feeling Good. I've just popped my head out the door there, just get a bit fresh. And it's raining. Isn't it marvellous? It's raining, cats. It's raining. Hey? Get out there now and soak it up. 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It's lovely. 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Hey? And one of the things is my windscreen wiper pump, you know, for the water on the windscreen, it's bust. So I'm made up because I can just flick the wipers on. It'll clean. Oh, isn't life wonderful? Hey? This is Gerard Lawson. If We Pretend, Where's the Love? Here on Soul Flavors, the beating heart of Birkenhead is Vintage Radio. Ah, yeah.

Oh yeah. Uh-huh. Saying hello to young young Alan. Alan Jeffs. He's listening in. He's a funky brother. Oh yeah. Welcome, welcome.

Mm-hmm. That's Hail Street Soul. Oh, just a matter of time. Well, it's goodbye to yesterday with Incognito. Well, a so-so wouldn't be the same without Incognito, would it, eh? Yeah. Ah, yeah.

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1: Good evening. Tonight, Spectrum looks at one of the major problems in the world today. The whole vexed question of what is going on. Is there still time to confront it, let alone solve it, or is it too late? What are the figures? What are the facts? What do people mean when they talk about things? Alexander Hardacre of the Economic Affairs Bureau.
2: In this graph, this column represents 23% of the population. This column represents 28% of the population. And this column represents 43% of the population.
1: Telling figures indeed. But what do they mean to you? What do they mean to me? What do they mean to the average man in the street? With me now is Professor Tiddles of Leeds University. Professor, you spent many years researching into things. What do you think?
3: I think it's too early to tell.
1: Too early to tell? Too early to say. It means the same thing. The word say is the same as the word tell. They're not spelt the same, but they mean the same. But the real question remains, what is the solution, if any, to this problem? What can we do? What am I saying? Why am I sitting in this chair? Why am I on this programme? And what am I going to say next? Here to answer this is a professional cricketer.
4: I can say nothing at this point.
1: Well, you were wrong, Professor.
4: Hello.
1: Hello. So, where do we stand? Where do we stand? Where do we sit? Where do we come? Where do we go? What do we do? What do we say? What do we eat? What do we drink? What do we think? What do we do?
5: Let's go down to Brazil. Oh, isn't it awful? From the lonely afternoon, this is Flor Up Your Im. Here on Vintage Radio.

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You're listening to Soul Flavors, Cats, Cassesses. This is J-Soul. Nothing has ever felt like this. Here on Soul Flavors.

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0: And this is some rap for you, cats. This is Michael Jackson. You rock my world. 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

Oh man, oh man, that takes me back, right back. And that's it for the Soul Classics tonight. Man, I could go on all night. Do you know, I could just camp out in this studio. I could put a bed in, just get a few little sustenance things, and I could stay here for over a year and just continually play Soul Classics. There's that much of it. Absolute marvellous stuff. And when you listen to some of these old tracks, Stevie Wonder, Marvin Gaye, oh, there's so much of it. James Ingram, oh, Gladys Knight. You could just keep on listening on and on and on. They're so good. And I'm here to do just that, to play them for you on Vintage Radio and Soul Flavour.

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1: 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This is Real Love.

Oh, isn't it awful? 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That's Kira. 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Oh, isn't it awful? I don't know what's going on. Oh, honestly, I tell you what, honestly, I can't believe what's going on. 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It's better up there. I'm going to have a word with Layla. She'll be better. Hey, hey, Layla, are you there? Let's be having you. Make Me a Believer. This featuring Kirk Warham. This is Beautiful, here on Soul Flavors.

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How good is that? Oh, oh,

0: starring those seven rollicking rescuers, the Anthill Mob, their courageous guard, Chugaboom, and that villain of villains, the Hooded Claw. Penelope Pitstop, heiress to a vast fortune, is in perpetual peril from her fortune-seeking guardian, Sylvester Sneakley, who, unknown to her, is really the Hooded Claw. But foiling this fiend's foul plots are Penelope's ever-present protectors, the Anthill Mob.
1: I'll get you, Penelope Pitstop.

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You must have one. And if you've got the amount of friends that you can count on your hand, then you're doing well. Not like Facebook. Just coming up to 10:40. 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

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I hope you settle down and you're relaxed and just preparing yourselves for a nice sleep.

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And just listen a little bit longer and then you can just doze off. Take it easy, relax. And I'm going to play this one. This is lovely. If we can find it. Oh, where was it? See, this is what happens again, you see. So it comes on. It just goes on and on and on. And then it jumps, and I go for it, and then it jumps out the way. Have you ever heard anything like it? Oh, isn't it ridiculous? Okay, let's try this one. Oh, isn't it lovely? Isn't it marvellous? That ain't the one I want to play, so I'm not going to play it. This is what I want to play. Just to get you into a nice, sleepy mood.

That was a beautiful track from an Italian film starring Sofia Loren. More Than a Miracle. Soundtrack, indeed.

And this is another beautiful Italian composer. These lovely little gems, just right for late night. And it is very soulful. Yes, it is. To help you doze off through the twilight hours of the night.

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cats, I think it's time for me to go and get some beauty sleep myself. Thank you very, very much for listening. I hope you have a good night's sleep, relaxing, and wake up nice and refreshed in the morning. So from me, Anthony Pierce on Soul Flavours, God bless, take care, and have a beautiful sleep. Night, night.

0: 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And co-presenting with me, as usual, is the man who started it, John Jenkins.
1: Good morning, David.
0: Good morning, John.
1: How are you?
0: I'm very well, thank you.
1: How's your leg?
0: My leg's getting better, yeah. It is. It eased up after a couple of days, but I can still feel it pulling, but it's
1: You're going to tell the audience what
0: anymore.
1: You did?
0: I was away on the boat last week and just let me, we'll fade this up. Yeah, we were away on the boat last week and I stepped off the boat and the distance between the boat and the floor was further than I thought.
1: Oh, right.
0: And I just pulled my muscle as I went down and I was hobbling around for 3 or 4 days. It was
1: painful.
0: Really quite painful, yeah.
1: You're not having much luck, are you, with your health lately?
0: It's all right. I've just got lots of different appointments for lots of small things, nothing serious.
1: Yeah.
0: So,
1: okay. I'm glad to see you back on your feet.
0: No one needs to fret about me.
1: Okay.
0: All right. So,
1: should we get the show going?
0: Yeah, well, it's going. We've played the theme tune. We've said
1: the music. I mean, you know, people.
0: The music.
1: I like to think people tune in for the music as well as.
0: Oh, your congratulations on 2 weeks in on time.
1: Yes.
0: If anyone was listening just before 10, though, blimey, John. Flipping noise.
1: What noise?
0: You walked in, the door smashed and everything. I was talking at the time.
1: Don't you think I didn't do it deliberately?
0: Probably, yeah. Anyway, let's have one of my least favourite artists. This is, what is it, John?
1: This is Barbra Streisand, and it's a Joni Mitchell song, I Don't Know Where I Stand.